0: Where It's At, and Dustin Lynch on Country Nights Live. I had a chance to ask him about where he gets his inspiration from.
1: You know, it really depends. 2 days ago, I had a quick turn in Nashville. I had like 3 hours in the morning to stretch and drink coffee and get some workouts in. And for whatever reason, I just got in this flow state, and song ideas just started falling. So I've got my notes app on my phone, and I'm like, ooh, let me run over and type that in. And then you get in the shower, you're like, hold on, let me get that one and get to the airport. Boom, another one. And they've always come in flurries like that for me since day one. And whenever that happens, you don't know what's going to happen, but you got to be present. And I think through the years you learned, you know, pay attention today, like it's happening. And now I probably won't write these ideas for, I don't know, days, weeks, months.
0: Right.
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2: 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If you've driven past 10th Street and Raceway Road lately, you already know the orange barrels are working hard. But don't let those intimidating road-closed signs turn you around. 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Just travel westbound on 10th Street to pull right into our parking lot. And trust us, it is well worth the drive. 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
2: 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If you've driven past 10th Street and Raceway Road lately, you already know the orange barrels are working hard. 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Just travel westbound on 10th Street to pull right into our parking lot. 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
2: 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If you've driven past 10th Street and Raceway Road lately, you already know the orange barrels are working hard. But don't let those intimidating road closed signs turn you around. 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Just travel westbound on 10th Street to pull right into our parking lot. And trust us, it is well worth the drive. 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
1: Riley Green just dropped his new 19-song album called That's Just Me, packed with collaborations including Brooks and Dunn, where one standout is Red Dirt Road, where Riley reflects on the small-town Alabama places he grew up. Brooks and Dunn jumped in on the final verse and giving the song a nostalgic punch fans will love. And on The Voice, Riley Green made his big debut this week.

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0: The boos were loud. The cheers were loud. And the biggest thing, it was so dang hot. My name's Justin. This is The Overnight Ride. If you've been listening to the show this past weekend, my parents and my buddy Nick came into town alongside, 50,000 other Philadelphia Eagles fans to watch the Eagles almost lose to the Tennessee Titans. I do feel bad for Titans fans. They show up, they have a good time. But it's a home game for any team they're playing here in Nashville. So we descend upon Nissan Stadium, and it is 98 degrees at the height of the day. 1 degree away from the hottest game ever at the stadium, which they kind of celebrated. They're like, we didn't get to the hottest, but it's the second hottest. I go, that's not something to celebrate. To combat the heat, to make sure we don't pass out. A lot of water and $12 cooling towels that I bought off Amazon. These things rock. They're $12. It's the first thing. You type in cooling towels, click on them, buy them. They saved our lives. But I properly learned how to use the cooling towel. I thought you just dipped it in water and then wrapped it around you. No. You put it in the water, you wring out the water, and then you snap the towel like a whoosha. You snap it. And when you snap it, the cooling fibers, they click in. They start working. It's like magic on these cooling towels. And they get pretty cold, but they do wear out eventually. So I'm in the front row of my section that's overhanging another row. And every 10, 15 minutes, I pour more water on the towel and I snap it. And when you snap it, water does fly. So when I stopped snapping the towel, I heard some boos from down below. I didn't realize as I was snapping the towel, I was also misting the people below me. So when I stopped and the sun went behind the clouds, they got mad that they weren't getting cooled off. So not only did the Eagles' bad play get booed, I got booed for not accidentally cooling off the people below me.
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took his lucky fence pliers and a mag light. He cut the fence out. He snuck on in. One whistle in the wind and that buckskin. He came running, running right up. He had the saddle all ready, so he sat

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1: Would surprise me if it was, actually. 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I Knew It, I Knew You, Taylor Swift's latest song, went number one, a country song for Toy Story 5. 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
6: We all know that miserable feeling after eating a bad meal. Cramps, nausea. We tend to brush off food poisoning as a nuisance, but it may be a bigger deal than people realize. A new study by the World Health Organization estimates foodborne illnesses cause about 1.5 million deaths every year around the world. Now, the good news is a few simple habits in your own kitchen will go a long way. Cook your meat, obviously, poultry as well, eggs thoroughly. Wash your fruits and vegetables. Be careful with the riskier stuff. I'm talking about raw flour, unpasteurized dairy, undercooked shellfish. And here's one people often forget. Once food is cooked or cut, don't leave it sitting out. 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If you do get sick, the most important thing is to stay hydrated. If a fever or if your symptoms drag on more than a few days, then it's time to seek help. I'm Dr. Sanjay Gupta, helping you live a better life.
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13: Means clouds are still going to be making a fairly significant appearance in today's forecast. I'm Chief Meteorologist Ryan Martin with Hoosier Ag Today's Indiana Farm Forecast. We've got moisture funneling into Ohio here through the day today, and that close proximity means we see on-again, off-again clouds in Indiana. Now, if you are in eastern tier counties of the state and northeastern Indiana, I'm also going to tell you, don't rule out a few spits and sprinkles associated with this action farther to the east. I don't think it's a statewide rain event by any stretch of the imagination. 30% coverage is all I'm looking at, but again, clouds and an overall damp feel is going to be a story for your Wednesday. Now, Thursday, Friday, as we move forward, looking pretty doggone good. Good sunshine trying to break free in here. A little bit warmer air trying to come in. And we stay dry all the way through the weekend and, I think, through a large part of next week. We don't have a significant frontal boundary trying to make a run at us until late next week or the weekend at the earliest. I'm Ryan Martin.
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0: Good morning. It is Dev and Matt in the morning, and hope you had a good evening. And of course, Matt, if this tells you what his morning's like, it's Wednesday, right?
17: Yeah, today's Wednesday.
0: He just asked me that.
17: Is that the day? I don't know.
0: You know, sometimes we do have those days where the weeks kind of all blur together.
17: Absolutely.
0: I'm not sure what day it is.
17: I literally spent, as soon as I got home from work, I literally was in the garage until I was, say, like 7 o'clock.
0: Did you get a project done? Was it the cornhole board?
17: No. I paused on that to work on the coffee table because, like, that needs to get done. But I went through and I finally got the tabletop

0: cut and trimmed enough to where you can push it together and it's pretty much seamless.
1: Nice.
0: So it looks good. So got that all glued together finally. And when,
1: do you have to stain it?
0: Still have to stain it. I have to sand it tonight, probably, if, depending on how the weather is, because I got to do it outside, not in the garage.
1: Do you sand by hand or is like a power sander?
0: I got an orbital.
1: Oh, look at you.
0: Yeah, pretty fancy.
1: Got an orbital.
0: So I'm going to do that. But I literally just kind of was there and finally went inside and had dinner and sat and relaxed. But I feel like I was so busy the entire day. I got lost.
1: This is not surprising.
0: No. Yeah, so,
1: hey, but you're right. Making progress.
0: You know where it's easy to get lost?
1: Oh, probably Vegas.
0: Absolutely.
1: Especially lost if you've never been before.
0: Yeah. Lost in the slot machines, lost on the strip somewhere. It's a great time. It really is. And we want to send you there for free.
1: How cool to call a friend, your significant other, a coworker, and say, let's go to Vegas and let's not pay for it.
0: Yeah, you can do that. Text the national keyword OUTLAWS, OUTLAWS, OUTLAWS, and send that to the phone number 95819. You can get the trip for two with premium concert tickets and an autographed copy of the album, That's Just Me, from Riley Green on vinyl.
1: It'd be a perfect time.
0: Absolutely.
1: Go explore the city, get to see Riley Green, come home with a memento and his autograph.
0: That's it.
1: Yep.
0: All right. Send that text, OUTLAWS, OUTLAWS, to 95819, and you could win. And you could be the smartest person awake in 3 minutes. Let us find out if it's you.
1: Why are you singing?
0: Because.

0: That's John Morgan, Kid Myself on Indy's Best Country, 95.5 WFMS. We're Deb and Matt in the morning. And every morning at this time, we look for the smartest person awake.
1: With a population of over 2 million people in central Indiana, there can only be one. Are you the smartest person awake?
2: Yeah, so why would today be any different? Right?
0: That's right.
2: Let's make this happen. I think a pretty easy question, but since today's the first full day of fall, technically it happened like 8:39 last night or whatever. But, you know, thought this would be a good question. 39% of people say that pumpkin spice did not rank as their favorite fall flavor. But instead it was this. What is it?
0: Fall flavor?
2: Yeah.
0: What else is there? I mean, I guess there are others, but nothing compares to pumpkin spice. I'm a PSL girl.
2: Yeah, this could be, I don't know. I'm not going to give that away. Oh, we'll talk about it.
0: Do you like it?
2: I actually do, yeah.
0: Okay.
2: Yeah, which is kind of surprising.
0: Sure.
2: I'm kind of anti, you know, against the grain.
0: Oh, I think I know what it is.
2: PSLs, write it down.
0: Oh, my gosh. You're writing it down.
2: Well, listen, I want to see if it's, if we literally got the smartest person awake and then you're like, didn't have the answer, you can totally fake it.
0: Are you kidding me? That's not it?
2: No.
0: It's the number two most popular fall flavor, in my opinion.
2: In your opinion, yes.
0: My opinion's usually right.
2: Not the majority. All right. The clues, it also works outside of fall. It's not just fall, but it's the thing that, you know, you think about it mostly in fall.
0: Sure. Okay.
2: Rolls and commonly paired with sugar. So 255-9367, if you think you know the answer. 39% of people say that pumpkin spice did not rank as their favorite fall flavor.
0: Those are easy clues.
2: But instead it was this. Did you get it right away? It looked like it took you a second.
0: Well, because when you said rolls, I was thinking like on our body.
2: Yeah.
0: But I got it.
2: You got it. 255-9367. Let's see if you are the smartest person awake.
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2: We are going to go ahead and play Can't Beat Deb in 10 minutes. Louie will be back here. What?
0: I like how you say my name. I've noticed it lately.
2: Deb?
0: Can't beat Deb.
2: Can't beat Deb, can you? Let's put it to the test, see if Louie can do it. I don't know if you remember Louie, but you will real quickly when we start.
3: WFMS Right Now Traffic. 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
0: I remember Louie. Isn't he on the banned list?
2: Not yet.
0: Not yet.
2: He might be after this game. We'll see.
0: Watch for an accident. It is on the exit ramp of eastbound 70, the off-ramp to Shadeland Avenue. They've actually moved it off to the side, which is good news. That's progress. So they have moved that over. 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More in minutes.
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2: Drizzle and isolated showers throughout the day. Cloudy as well. High 64. Scattered showers overnight. Low 57. And then tomorrow stays mostly cloudy. A little bit warmer. High 73.
19: 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Can't be dead because work delays.
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0: Good morning. Thank you for waking up with us. We're Deb and Matt in the morning, and we're looking for the smartest person awake.
1: With a population of over 2 million people in central Indiana, there can only be one. Are you the smartest person awake?
2: We're going to find out if you are. And I tell you what, this is a great opportunity for you to earn bragging rights for the day based on this question alone. Anything else you get in your day, it'll be okay, but it won't match to this. My opinion.
0: Nothing.
2: Nothing. 39% of people say that pumpkin spice did not rank as their favorite fall flavor, but instead, it was this. What is it? Your clues are, it also works outside of fall.
0: Sure.
2: Rolls. And commonly paired with sugar. So, Fina in Mooresville, what do you think the answer is?
22: Cinnamon.
2: It is cinnamon, it is. Yes.
0: I can't believe that's the answer.
2: It's
0: and
2: surprising.
0: Not apple.
22: Yeah.
0: But
2: I think that, if you have apple, usually it's cinnamon apple. Cinnamon
22: yep.
2: This. So
22: mm-hmm.
2: All cinnamon brown sugar cookies.
0: Yeah.
2: So I just feel
22: pumpkin
2: like.
22: Pumpkin cinnamon.
2: Yeah, yeah, exactly. So I don't know. I feel like the spice makes everything nice.
0: Well, you laughed at me because I thought rolls on our body, but that's what you get when you eat cinnamon
2: that
0: rolls.
2: That is very true. That is true, yes.
22: I have a few.
2: Fina, what is your favorite fall flavor, we'll say?
3: Apple cinnamon.
2: Ooh, there you go. Okay. I always loved the Cheerios when I was a kid.
3: Every time fall rolls around, I start baking anything with cinnamon. Pumpkin cinnamon rolls, apple cinnamon swirl cake.
0: Oh, that sounds good. Remember the orange figure? It was like a girl when growing up, and it had the cinnamon sugar in it. You would pour it on your toast.
2: Yeah, yeah, yes, absolutely. It was like a salt shaker, but like with that in it.
0: Yeah, but it was her. Yeah. It was a female, and she was orange or something.
2: Yeah, it was like the Aunt Jemima syrup bottle, but in a solid.
0: Just like that.
2: Yeah, yeah. No, I remember
0: that. They don't make them like that anymore.
2: I don't know if they do or not. Hmm. Yeah,
3: I've not seen it.
2: Well, if you Google it, you'll find it. Maybe they're still available. We'll have to look and see. But in the meantime, Fina, you gave us the correct answer. We'll have you go ahead and claim your title.
3: Hey, this is Fina in Mooresville. I am the smartest person awake. Yay!
0: Good for her.
2: I wanted a yay with her.
0: Well, I'm glad you did.
2: Thank you.
0: A little delayed, but that's okay.
2: I am a little delayed today.
0: Well, that's also okay.
2: Very true. Hey, we're going to see how delayed you are or if you were spot on.
0: I'm ready.
2: When we play Can't Beat Deb against Louie in 3 minutes.
0: Louie brings back bad memories.
2: Oh, yeah.
0: Just telling you.
2: We'll talk about that here again in 3 minutes. In the meantime, let's just carry on.
0: I see what you did there.
2: With Kenny Chesney.
0: Yes.
2: His new album comes out, Silver Sands Marina, on Friday.
0: By the way, we're sending you to Soldier Field to see Kenny Chesney. 8:35 this morning when we put Matt on the spot.
2: So, in the meantime, carry on.

95.5 WFMS. Some people just keep coming back. And that's okay because it gives me the opportunity to win. We're talking with Louie on Can't Beat Deb. Win!

0: Louie, how do you feel about that introduction?
1: That just seems like Deb's a little intimidated.
2: Oh, no. There's no intimidation. You got lucky twice. I don't know how it happened.
1: Oh, it wasn't luck. It was skill.
2: Skills. What do you do to prepare, Louie?
1: I just listen to you every morning, and sometimes you win, sometimes you lose, and this is going to be one of those times you lose.
3: That's one way to prepare, I guess. Yeah.
1: I think Matt prepared all friends, sports, and geography questions. So if that's the case, we're going down.
3: You know, Louie, I love that you brought up geography because right now Deb is geographically in the wrong location. We need you to reposition her by saying, bye, Deb.
1: Bye, Deb.
2: I'm going to take my Kit Kat and exit on out of here.
3: Wow.
2: That's going to give me extra brain power.
3: Yeah. Don't take the Kit Kat.
2: See you later, loser.
3: Oh, my gosh. All right, Louie, five questions are coming your way. You have to get more right in order to say that you can beat Deb, but if you get the same amount right or fewer right, then you can't beat Deb. So here we go with question number one. The National Toy Hall of Fame finalists first class of 2026 include, there's a few more, but I've just listed a few of them here. Bingo, Care Bears, Pokemon Trading Cards, the board game Sorry, Tickle Me Elmo, and Yahtzee. Only three will be inducted, and they'll be revealed in November. Now, if you're playing a game with Mr. Green, Mrs. Peacock, and Professor Plum, what game are you playing?
1: Clue.
3: Question number two. Speaking of toys, Lenny Kravitz is the second man to get his own Ken doll, which is available right now for $70. You believe that?
1: No.
3: That's insane. What actor played Derek Zoolander in Zoolander?
1: Ben Stiller.
3: Question number three. Wendy's has announced that they are bringing back their most requested thing, quote unquote. It's their classic yellow packaging. And so this Friday, they'll be rolling that back out to locations nationwide. What is the popular TV show where most of the characters are yellow?
1: Wow. I don't have a clue. So let's just go with, God, Teletubbies?
3: Question number four. AMC Theaters is releasing a Street Fighter popcorn bucket modeled after one of the characters' flat top. It happens to be blonde in color, too, which can be worn as a hat with the attached chin strap. Now, that character is played by Cody Rhodes in the movie, who's, again, one of the big stars. But what is Cody Rhodes' regular job?
1: He's a WWE wrestler.
3: And question number five. A young woman went on TikTok to complain that she just found out she's being scammed because when she asks for cash back from a clerk at a grocery store, they take it out of her own bank account. She didn't know the money was coming from her own account.
1: That's wild.
3: Oh, my gosh. What does PIN in PIN number stand for?
1: It's an acronym for something. I didn't realize that. Payment. Oh, I'm sorry. This is taking me a minute to think of something clever because I don't know the answer. Payment invoice notice. That was hard, Matt. What the heck?
3: Those are your five questions. And now we have to bring Deb back in, give her the same five questions, and we'll see who comes out victorious. Coming up in just a few minutes on Indy's Best Country, 95.5 WFMS.
4: Here's what's coming up next with Deb and Matt in the morning.
3: Well, we're going to get Deb back in here, give her the same questions, and then see who claims victory. I don't know why I said it like that. Hi, Deb. Welcome back.
5: Why did you say it that
3: victory.
5: Way?
3: Victory.
5: What do you mean?
3: Victory.
5: Victory. Okay, we don't speak Matt, so.
3: Victory. Anyway.
5: What is wrong with
3: we're
5: you?
3: We're also going to get you Zubu tickets coming up here within the next 10 minutes. So let's hang out a little bit more.
5: I have a hair in my mouth. I got it. I think one of my hairs fell in my mouth. That grossed me out.
3: Awesome.
5: Sorry, I know I was over here doing something weird.
3: That's
5: sticking
3: fine.
5: My tongue out.
3: Yeah, that's cool. Are you ready for traffic?
5: Yeah.
3: Let's do it.
5: Sure am.
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5: And I'm hair free.
3: I was good. I have two hands. Okay. I don't know. Are we just listing off random things about ourselves?
5: Yes. Okay. Well, I mean, you were looking at me. I felt like I had to explain what I was doing.
3: No, I appreciate it.
5: All right. You ever have a hair stuck to your lip? I guess you don't.
3: Yeah.
5: But if you have lip gloss
3: every
5: on or something, that's kind of what happened.
3: Yeah.
5: Okay. No, shut your mouth. That accident on the exit ramp cleared, moved out of the way on the east side. So this is eastbound 70, the off-ramp to Shadeland Avenue. So you should be able to get through there. That's the good news. Other than that, we're in pretty good shape. We'll have more in minutes.
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8: We're going to see drizzle and isolated showers throughout the day. Cloudy as well, high 64. Scattered showers overnight, low 57. And then tomorrow, stays mostly cloudy, a little bit warmer, high 73.
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0: can't beat Deb.
1: Louie, we have Deb back in studio, and what you didn't know is she literally flooded the floor in our studio to turn it into our very own ice rink.
2: No, so I that did way not.
1: She can work on all of her spins and stuff. So, Deb.
2: It's called Triple Sal Cow. Get it right.
1: That's right. Yes, exactly. So, we're very excited to see what you can do with that. Mm. Louie, would you ever come by and ice skate at Deb's ice rink?
3: Was it built from all of the tears from her losing all the time?
2: Oh, wow. Give me a break.
1: That was great. That was great. All right. Louie, anything you'd like to say to Deb to try to throw her off her game?
3: Deb, listen, normally Matt is one of my favorite people, and I love when you scream, but today he threw off some tough ones, man.
2: Oh, so you didn't do too well, huh, Louie?
3: I really don't think I did.
2: Oh, I'm not going to hate that.
1: Oh, all right.
3: Hopefully you do worse.
2: Oh, let's hope not. I'm ready.
1: All right. Question one. The National Toy Hall of Fame finalists for its class of 2026 include Bingo, Care Bears, Pokemon Trading Cards, the board game Sorry, Tickle Me Elmo, and Yahtzee. No, only three will be inducted, and they will be revealed in November. And also, there are more that are nominated, but those are just a few highlights.
2: Sure.
1: If you're playing a game with Mr. Green, Mrs. Peacock, and Professor Plum, what game are you playing?
2: You are playing... Oh, my gosh. I've played this. Hang on. Just give me a second. Mr. Green. I can picture it. I know this. This is... I don't remember the name. Let me think here. At first, I wanted to say Clue. That's not right. Let's just go with... Mr. People.
1: Mr. People?
2: Yes.
1: All right. Final answer?
2: I don't remember the name. Yes.
1: Okay. Well, that is not what Louie said.
2: What is it?
1: Louie said he needed a hint.
2: You don't get hints?
1: Or what's another word for a hint?
2: A tip.
3: Clue.
2: Is it freaking Clue?
1: It's freaking Clue.
2: I'm mad at myself.
3: Win or lose, just to hear you scream is a win for me.
2: Oh, are you kidding me right now?
1: That means the score is Deb 0, Louie 1.
2: Dang it.
1: Question number 2. Speaking of toys, Lenny Kravitz is the second man to get his own Ken doll, which is available now for $70.
2: What?
1: You ever spend $70 on a toy?
2: Like
1: a doll? Never.
2: That's dumb.
1: What actor played Derek Zoolander in Zoolander?
2: I know this. Do I know his name?
1: We heard that in the last question.
2: Not so much. I do know this. I do know this. He is funny. He has dark hair.
1: He has a mouth.
2: He's married. I can picture him. Oh my gosh, what is that guy's name? Hang on a second. I feel like he's in Meet the Fockers. So you know I'm on the right path. But I'm not in a hurry because Louie is not going to beat me. This guy's name, and I want to say he is possibly, is he married to the lady that starred as Marsha Brady? I feel like that is his wife. So what's that guy's name? It is Mr. Focker. I can't think of it. I know I have the guy. I know it's the right guy. I just can't think of his name.
1: So is Mr. Focker your final answer?
2: That's all I have.
1: All right.
2: Golly, I hate these questions.
3: I told you they were tough today.
2: They are. Is all the information I said right?
1: I mean, I'm not sure about who he's married to, but the other stuff, you were right on track.
3: You are correct on that, Deb.
1: Yeah.
3: I don't know her name, but you are correct.
2: And then they separated, and now they're back together. Oh, my gosh. What is that guy's name?
1: Well, I can tell you if you're ready.
2: What is it?
1: All right. Louie already said the answer, and he was correct. And the answer is Ben
2: Stiller.
1: There it is.
2: I hate my life.
3: Bro, that's two screams. I am enjoying this today.
1: This is a twofer, Louie. All right. Well, that means the score is now Deb 0, Louie 2.
2: Good grief.
1: Question.
3: Can we go 0-5 again?
2: You know, if we do, Louie, I'm just telling you right now. No hard feelings, but I'm banning you. You're off the list.
1: Let's see how you do here. Question number 3.
2: All right.
1: Wendy's has announced that they're bringing back their, quote, most requested thing. And it happens to be their classic yellow packaging. So this Friday, they're going to begin rolling that out here to locations all across the country.
2: Instead of the red.
1: Yeah.
2: That's interesting.
1: It is interesting. Yeah. It's a little nostalgia. What is the popular TV show where most of the characters are yellow?
2: What? You would have said blue, Smurfs. That's easy. Popular TV show that I clearly don't watch that most characters are yellow. Could be animated or not. So let's go with Teletubbies.
3: Oh, my
1: God. Final answer?
2: No. I don't even know of one. Repeat the question one more time.
1: What is a popular TV show where most of the characters are yellow?
2: Why would most characters be yellow? It's the Sesame Street.
1: Final answer?
2: Yes. Maybe it's that.
1: That is not.
3: It's not.
1: What Louie said.
2: Did he get it right?
3: I'm dumb.
1: Louie.
3: No, I did not.
1: Gave us the answer, Teletubbies.
2: Oh,
1: so the fact
2: that's
1: that
2: weird.
1: You said that
2: yes.
1: is hilarious. Louie, pull the phone away from here. Just
2: are you kidding me? Another... Are you freaking kidding me?
1: The answer is...
2: Don't say it. Don't say Teletubbies.
1: It's not Teletubbies.
2: What is it?
1: The Simpsons.
2: I can't stand you.
1: That was a low-pull question.
2: Oh, my gosh. Sure. No, it wasn't.
1: So, I mean...
2: I'm sorry. I'm a scholar.
3: I agree, Deb. I
2: don't watch The Simpsons.
1: It's the longest-running animated TV series in history.
2: I don't care. Questions like this, you shouldn't have all five hard questions.
1: They're not.
2: They
1: are. You knew all of them, Deb.
2: No, I didn't.
1: Yes, you did. Well, at least the first two you did know. Question four. AMC Theaters is releasing a Street Fighter popcorn bucket modeled after the Street Fighter. I can't even pronounce his name. His name's Guiles, and he's got a blonde flat top. It could actually be worn as a hat as well with the chin strap attached. So you can literally put your hand on top of your head and pull popcorn out.
2: That's weird.
1: It is weird. Now, Cody Rhodes is the guy who plays Guile in the movie. But what is his regular job?
2: He's a wrestler. WWE.
1: Final answer?
2: Yep.
1: That is what Louis said. And you both are right. Nice job. Deb is on the board.
3: Good job, Deb.
1: The score is now Deb 1, Louis 3, because Louis got it right too.
2: All right.
1: Question number 5. A young woman went on TikTok to complain that she just found out that she's being scammed.
2: Ooh.
1: You want to hear what the scam is?
2: What is it?
1: When she would ask for cash back from a clerk at a grocery store, they took it out of her own bank account.
2: That's how it works.
1: Yeah. She's like, what do you mean? I'm like, do I want cash back? The answer is yes. I thought you'd never ask. Come on.
2: They're just being nice.
1: Yeah, exactly. Well, I'm going to go grocery shopping more. What does PIN in PIN number stand for?
2: Personal identification number.
1: Final answer?
2: Sure.
1: Okay.
3: Oh, my God. I did not even come up with that.
2: Did we tie?
1: Louie did not give us that answer. Louie said payment invoice notice, which is wrong. But Deb, you are absolutely right. Nice job.
2: Wait, what's the score?
1: The score, it is finale. You don't want to know.
2: Did he get 3?
1: Deb, 2. Louie, 3.
2: Oh, man.
1: Louie, that was a close game, man. How are you feeling?
3: I was nervous because those questions were hard.
2: They were hard today, Matt.
1: I really didn't think they were that hard.
2: Well, that's
1: I'm sorry
2: because your brain's weird.
1: I didn't try to make them hard, I promise. Louie, the good news is not only are you victorious, but we're going to get you a $50 gift card over to Burger King. So you can have it your way, all right?
2: Oh, nice.
1: Yeah. You also had it your way by way of this game, so we're going to give you the opportunity to give us those final famous words.
3: This is Louie from Plainfield, and I can always beat them.
2: Oh,
1: always.
2: I'm going to end that right now. If you'd like to play just like Louie, and hopefully the questions don't suck, just text BeatDeb to 255-9367, and then we'll have fun.

0: Indy's Best Country, 95.5 WFMS. That's Stella Lefty and Boston. We're Deb and Matt in the morning.
1: We sure are, and we want to get you in to Zubu, which is very fun. And we try to do this in a different way. We did screams last week, and you know what? That's cool. But we want to talk about real-life scary stories. Real-life scary stories. I think that's a good... You go ahead.
0: You could give us an example about when you went to leave this morning and grab an energy drink.
1: Yeah.
0: You could probably do that.
1: It's when you go and open the fridge.
0: Yes.
1: Needing this sustenance, this energy, only to find when you open the fridge, it's bare. Oh.
0: This is not good.
1: No.
0: What happened to my scream?
1: Oh, you want the scream too?
0: Yes.
1: There you go.
0: Matt needs energy this morning. So basically what we're asking you to do is just tell us a regular story, something you did yesterday or you're going to do today, a couple of sentences, and make it scary.
1: Whoa. 255-9367. It's a four-pack of tickets to Zubu plus a parking pass included. But you got to tell us the scary story. Scary-ish story.
0: We make it scary.
1: Yeah.
0: It's pretty simple.
1: The mildly uncomfortable and inconvenient story that happened to you. 255-9367. Let's hook you up.
2: Here's what's coming up next with Deb and Matt in the morning.
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0: I'm not chanting that.
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1: Slow, let me hang in. It's fine.
0: I'm going to do that. You're just a little odd. That's okay. Watch it on the south side. This is northbound 65, slow moving between Raymond Street and I-70 at the south split. Nothing you didn't already know, right, Matt?
1: Right.
0: Also, if you're traveling on northbound 65, I-70, between the south split and Washington Street, we have backed up traffic there. More in minutes.
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16: We're going to see drizzle and isolated showers throughout the day. Cloudy as well, high 64. Scattered showers overnight, low 57. And then tomorrow, stays mostly cloudy, a little bit warmer, high 73.
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0: Dylan Scott, This Town's Been Too Good to Us on Indy's Best Country, 95.5 WFMS with Deb and Matt in the morning.
1: And we are trying to get you in for the zoo. Boo.
0: Tell us a scary story, and you don't have to make anything up elaborate. Something you've probably already done yesterday or today, and then we make it terrifying.
1: Ooh, right on cue, the door opens. Who could it be?

0: it's something about maybe your parents, maybe it was your grandparents, a family member, something that they always had or used that you're just, I don't know, you just always think of them with it, right?
1: Every time I see Pepto-Bismol,
0: yeah,
1: I think of my mom.
0: Yeah.
1: And it's kind of chalky in my opinion, so I can't swallow that stuff. That's gross. But she still uses it to this day. Mm-hmm. And she has her own little bottle. She just takes a swig straight from the bottle. help with heartburn or whatever it is.
0: I just think of the saying, like, grandpa's old cough medicine in relation to, like, booze and just pull it straight from the jug. And this way, this is grandma's old stomach medicine.
1: I mean, at least it's Pepto-Bismol.
0: Yeah, that's true. That is true. With that, I will say mine is Absorbin Junior.
1: I've never even heard of this stuff.
0: This is think of it like a dapper that you'd use for bingo.
1: Sure.
0: Right?
1: With the little rollerball at the end?
0: And it's not even a rollerball. It doesn't even roll. It's just like a material, like a fabric material that you just push down, right?
1: And then liquid comes through?
0: And then liquid comes through. Oh. Now, they do have a rollerball material, not a type dispenser, if you will.
1: They've updated it.
0: But the dapper is what Grandpa used to use, and it smelled awful.
1: Give us an example. What do you think it smelled? What can you compare it to?
0: Acetone, and I don't know. It was something along those lines.
1: And he would put it on sore muscles on his back?
0: Yes.
1: Okay.
0: Yep.
1: Interesting.
0: And so it just was always around, always either in the living room or in his bedroom.
1: Oh, this is a go-to for him.
0: Oh, yeah. Yep. And he would just joke around about, gotta go put on my Absorbin Junior. Thanks, Grandpa.
1: What's that product that your family member used and it was just one of those things that was a staple growing up?
0: Yeah.
1: Do you
0: remember? Every time you see it, you're like, that's that family member.
1: Takes you back down memory lane. Yeah. 255-9367. An interesting product your family used. We want to hear from you. We're Deb and Matt in the morning.

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0: Indy's Best Country. Excuse me, I'm losing my voice. Randy Houser, How Country Feels on Indy's Best Country, 95.5 WFMS. We're talking about those products that your family had growing up, and it was just what they did.
1: Yeah.
0: And Matt, yours was?
1: Absorbin Jr. It's not absorbing. It's A-B-S-O-R-B-I-N-E.
0: Yes.
1: Absorbing.
0: They still make it today.
1: Yeah.
0: So it must work.
1: I mean, it worked for Grandpa, and it stunk to high heaven. Holy cow.
0: Well, what about Meredy says clove candy? My grandmother used to eat these candies, and they stink so bad. She says, I literally cannot stand the smell.
1: Nice.
0: Yeah, that's not good.
1: No.
0: What about Kaylee, who says, she's from Canby, where you have an old as dirt prescription burn cream from the early 2000s. And it makes me think of my mom and little sister. We've used this burn cream for everything. Sunburns for my older sister's wedding day when she was burned while steaming her veil. She says, we use it all the time. My little sister, since my little sister was a baby, she's now turning 21 tomorrow. Happy birthday, by the way.
1: Oh, yeah. Love that.
0: Prescription burn cream from the early 2000s, and it still works. That's pretty impressive.
1: My grandma also used to use like this, I don't know what it's called, like a canker. I think it's canca. I think it's what it was for, like, for canker sores. It was like this thing you'd put over, over the canker sore. It would, not only cover it and protect it, but it would also numb it.
0: Oh,
1: it would like, it's almost like it had lidocaine or something in it. It was, yeah. I don't know why that makes me think of grandma.
0: I don't know why I'm thinking campophenique. Why does that word come to mind? Is that a product? Anyway, we'll look that one up. I don't know why. I just dreamed that up. Angela says there are so many things that remind me of my grandmother. Two hair products that she used all the time. Aquanet hairspray, which smelled terrible when I would get in the pool.
1: Yeah.
0: It smelled awful after going for a swim. And then Dippity Doo hair gel. And I remember Dippity Doo.
1: Dippity Doo?
0: I don't know if they still make that, but yeah, I do remember that. Okay, what else?
1: Campophenique is actually a cold sore treatment.
0: It's a brand, huh?
1: It is.
0: Okay.
1: Yeah. I looked it up and it looks like there's aloe and stuff in it. I don't know.
0: Okay, interesting. Yeah. What interesting or weird product did your family use? We'd love to hear from you. 255-9367. Get them out in the morning.
1: Angie's going to share with us two products that take her back.
0: Okay. No.

0: That's Jordan Davis. Turn this truck around, Indy's Best Country, 95.5 WFMS. Deb and Matt in the morning. What's that weird product your family member used? And it was laying around the house. And you didn't think anything of it at the time, but you didn't love it. Brandon says, my mom and sister used to use mane and tail shampoo and conditioner. We used to have a girl at the front desk who used that, and she swore by it. I think it's horse shampoo. But she said it worked for her. Isn't that right? Isn't it?
1: I think so.
0: I think it is. And she had the longest, healthiest hair, so it must work.
1: It's male and tail, mane and tail original shampoo is a dual action horse to human crossover shampoo.
0: Okay.
1: So you and your horse can bathe together.
0: Well, that's weird.
1: Okay,
0: that's odd. Their marketing?
1: No, it does not say that. It does not say that, but I'm just saying it's a crossover shampoo. It's just weird.
0: That's because it works.
1: I've heard people
0: who need to grow their hair, they use mane and tail. So
1: that's why they do it, to grow their hair?
0: Yeah.
1: Okay, and then I feel stupid saying that. It was weird. It's not weird then. Go for it.
0: Well, I mean, if you've had breakage or whatever.
1: Yeah.
0: Yeah, but it was the lady at our front desk, and she had the longest, healthiest hair. And I commented, what shampoo do you use? And she said mane and tail. I'm like, who knew?
1: It's just like, if you want to have long hair like your horse.
0: Use your horse shampoo.
1: Use your horse shampoo.
0: We heard from Angie who says, let's see here. What does she think? Oh, no, that was something different. So we'll get back to that in a minute. And then Susan says from Greensburg, my grandparents used to use this red medicine for cats and scrapes. And cats. For cuts and scrapes. This is her voice to text. And it was what the lady called earlier, the Mercurochrome?
1: Mercurochrome?
0: Okay. Yep. These are things I've never even heard of. Melissa says, my grandmother had, and my grandmother did this too, Werther's Originals.
1: Oh, yeah.
0: The caramels in her purse. She said, Grandpa always had a pack of Marlboros in his hand and a Coke.
1: There you go.
0: In the other. So those are her memories. And then Justine says, Orange Clean. Do you remember that? I don't know if they still make that.
1: Orange,
0: maybe so.
1: Orange Clean. Oh, yeah.
0: It's like a surface cleaner.
1: Yes. Yes.
0: She says, reminds me of my dad. He passed when we were 10, 8, and 4. But every time my siblings or I see this in the store, we send a pic in our family group chat of Orange Clean.
1: Another one for me, speaking of orange, makes me think of my grandpa because he was a mechanic.
0: Sure.
1: Orange Goop.
0: Oh, yes.
1: Which is my favorite. I actually have some under my sink. So when I'm working on our cars, I use that. It reminds me of thinking of my grandpa, but it works. It gets your hands clean.
0: I love that.
1: Yeah, it's great.
0: Ben says Vicks Vapor Rub.
1: Yeah.
0: My mom thought it was a wonder healer, he says. And he says, I still hate the smell of it. There were 10 kids in my family. When flu season hit, you bet they all got lined up, and she smeared it on us like we were getting oiled up for a slippery pig contest.
1: That's right.
0: She believed in that stuff. That's funny.
1: Those are great. Angie, what about you? What's yours?
2: So I have two that I see almost daily that remind me of my grandparents.
0: Oh, what is it?
2: One is green onion. My grandpa had to have a green onion every time he ate dinner or lunch that was from his garden. So I do Instacart shopping. I get green onions for people every day. It reminds me of my grandpa.
0: Oh, I love that.
1: Love it.
2: And then my grandma was baby powder. Like, she had to put on baby powder. Every time we took a bath or a shower, she was, here, baby powder. She was like, powder. She called her tushy. Got to powder your tushy when you get out of the bath.
1: I love that.
2: It's funny because I put some baby powder on this morning, and I'm like, oh, my gosh, I thought about my grandma. So it's so funny that you brought this subject up today.
0: That is funny. Well, we're glad you powdered your tushy.
1: Yes, nice job. Kim in Columbus, what is that product for you?
3: Mercurochrome is what I can remember my dad putting on every cut or bruise or anything.
1: Oh, I've never heard of that.
0: I haven't either.
3: It's an old one, but man, we always had it in our cabinet.
0: Did it smell weird?
3: Yes, it did.
0: Kind of like minty or menthol?
3: It menthol. It had a menthol. And then it would stain your skin like an orange red.
1: Red. Yeah, I see it. I just Googled it. And
3: yep.
1: Wow. Now, you can still buy it. Yeah, it's in stock right now at Walmart. Everybody go pick some up.
0: Do you still have some in your house?
3: I do not. Okay. Oh, no. When I moved out, that stayed there.
1: Now, did it actually work, though?
3: I hate to say it, but it did.
1: Okay. There you go. Straight from Kim's mouth.
0: That's
1: She's
0: right.
1: endorsing the product.
0: Testimonial.
1: Go to Walmart. Go get some Mercurochrome.
3: There you go.
1: I love it. All right. 255-9367. What is that product for you that either you remember from your childhood that somebody always had, or every time you see it now, it takes you back to that time or place? Maybe you were, I don't know, maybe it was the days of Deer Creek, right? Back when that was, you know, back in those days.
0: Sure.
1: Right?
0: I don't remember seeing these anymore, but my mom and dad, if I was sick and had a cough, they got Smith Brothers cough drops. Have you ever heard of them?
1: No.
0: I used to love those. Okay. They were cherry flavored, and I mean, I didn't eat more than I needed, but Smith Brothers cough drops. I don't know if they make those anymore. What's the weird product your family had? 255-9367. We're Deb and Matt in the morning.

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0: Indy's Best Country, 95.5 WFMS, Grayland James, that's water at a wedding. We are Deb and Matt in the morning. What weird product did your family use?
1: Real quick, Grayland opening for Kenny Chesney's tour at Chicago, tickets at 8:35.
0: That's right, put Matt on the spot.
1: That's right.
0: And we're talking about those products that were in your family over the years. Kathy, she has a great memory. She says a Zippo lighter, the sound of it flipping open and closed.
1: The smell.
0: Yes.
1: I love the smell.
0: She said it reminds me of my dad who smoked a pipe and would keep one of these lighters in his pocket. And when he got nervous, he would flip it in his pocket and out. And she could hear it. That's interesting.
1: It looks so cool when they do it, too.
0: Yeah. You look like you're just tough.
1: That's right. You know? Right. Fonzie.
0: Didn't get a name on this one, but they said, good morning, Deb and Matt. Is it Brill Cream? Brill Cream. If I'm saying that right, not sure if that's how you spell it, they said, but my dad used it every day for a slick back, like they would wear almost like grease on your comb, and then they would slick their hair back.
1: Yes.
0: What a great memory. Tamara says, butter-flavored Crisco. My grandma used to bake with it. And Tamara, I bake with it to this day.
1: There you go.
0: That's my secret ingredient in my chocolate chip cookies. Ooh, Melissa
1: not
0: says,
1: not so secret anymore.
0: I can share. Melissa says, my great-grandfather always had lemon drops. So did my grandmother. I loved lemon drops. Yeah. And my grandma always had Skittles, so those remind her of them. And then Colleen says, Fisherman's Wharf cough drops. Have you heard of them?
1: I have not.
0: Zinc in them. The best thing in the world for a sore throat. So maybe keep that in your back pocket in case you need it. And then also heard from Carrie, says, my mom passed away 7 years ago, and it's weird because sometimes I'll smell the makeup that she would wear, and it brings back memories.
1: Yeah.
0: What a great memory.
1: Those are great.
0: Sorry for your loss, Carrie.
1: Susan and Anderson, what about you?
2: Actually, yes, I do. My grandparents used to use a product called Asper Cream.
1: Oh, yeah. I remember seeing the commercials for that.
2: They lived by it. They swore by it. Also, Icy Hot. They would put it on everything.
1: Oh, yeah. All the arthritis and sore muscles and all that stuff, right?
2: Oh, yes.
1: Now, have you started using one of those products because of their endorsing of it?
2: Well, yeah, I've used Asper Cream for years. It has no scent, but they swore by it every year, every day, and I still use it.
1: Well, there you go. It's on sale at $11.29. It's CVS Pharmacy right now. Not that I Googled it to see.
2: Yeah, it's gotten expensive.
1: Yes,
0: oh,
1: it has.
0: So.
1: Well, there's a small original bottle that's available for $5.98 at Walmart if you need it, okay?
2: Oh, that's where I get it.
1: Jack, what do you got for us?
3: How about Mr. Bubbles?
1: Mr. Bubbles. Yes, toilet cleaner.
3: Mr. Bubbles, nope. You put in your
0: bubble
3: bathtub.
0: Bath.
1: Oh, my gosh. Oh, that one.
0: Yeah.
1: Oh, I was thinking scrubbing bubbles.
0: Oh, that's what you're thinking.
1: Yeah.
0: Different bubbles.
1: Don't put toilet cleaner in your bathtub.
0: Actually, you can get two things done at once.
3: Right. Yeah. Oh. Another one would be the lava soap.
0: Oh, yes. I've heard of that.
3: Yeah, it was really good for hard, dirty hands and stuff. It had almonds in it. It was really rough on your hands, but it got it clean.
1: My Uncle Junior used to use that all the time.
0: Really?
1: Oh, yeah. Loved it. So whenever, Great Uncle Junior and lava soap.
0: What about soft scrub? Do you remember that?
1: Is it the powder?
0: No, it was a liquid, but I think my mom used it, if I remember right, I think she used it to... Now, this is going to sound weird. It was one of two things. She either used it to clean the tub or to clean the stove, which are two different things.
1: The gel stuff, isn't it?
0: It was. I thought it was white. Just a liquid white. This is back in the day. Maybe it's different now.
1: Yeah.
0: What's it used for? Is it for a bathtub?
1: I want to say it's remove tough stains, soap scum, grease from hard surfaces, sinks, tubs.
0: It must have
1: counters.
0: Been a tub. Okay.
1: Yeah, multi-purpose cleaner.
0: Yeah, I think it's still around.
1: It is. I see it right now.
0: What weird product did your family use? 255-9367.
1: $5.99 at Kroger.
0: Okay.
1: There you go. Oh, Kroger. Soft scrub with bleach.
0: Nice.
1: Okay. There you go. 255-9367.

0: Indy's Best Country, 95.5 WFMS with Kenny Chesney. There goes my life. By the way, Kenny Chesney, tickets for Soldier Field, 8:35 this morning when we put Matt on the spot. We're Deb and Matt in the morning talking about those weird products your family had over the years. What was it for you? You know, we talked about that reddish brown liquid for cuts when people were kids.
1: And Lauren,
0: yeah, well, you call it that. We also heard from another who said they thought it was called something a little bit different. But Lauren says her dad used to just call it monkey's blood, and that's what they would put on your cuts.
2: That's weird.
0: Yeah.
2: Okay.
0: Also, we heard from Lisa who says, is this Lisa? Oh, I love Luden's cough drops. I would fake a sore throat because they did taste like candy. And now, as an adult, I know they did no good. Yeah. I know they didn't probably. Luden's cough drops or Smith Brothers. We had both of those. We also heard from Ashley who said, good morning. The smell and texture of sauerkraut ruined my life when I was little. So don't do it. She says, I know Matt loves sauerkraut.
2: I love sauerkraut.
0: But it's absolutely an abomination of existence, if you ask me. That's from Ashley.
2: That's how I feel about cucumbers.
0: So many people love those, though.
2: Which, by the way, at our wedding over the weekend,
0: yeah.
2: I sat next to a guy. The plate of salad had cucumbers on it. I moved him to the side. He goes, you don't like cucumbers? I'm like, no. And then I was, for the rest of the night, referred to as a cucumber guy.
0: Did he take yours?
2: No. I didn't know. I'm familiar. Hey,
0: I would have.
2: He did bring me a shot, though. It was
0: okay.
2: Pretty nice.
0: Well, that was nice.
2: Merberman, I think, is what the generic version of mercury chrome is.
0: Okay.
2: Anyway.
0: I remember that, but I don't remember it called that. It did look weird. It looked like iodine, almost.
2: Yeah.
0: You know?
2: Yeah, I do remember that, too.
0: On your cut. And we also heard from Tammy, says, I used a shampoo called Body on Tap, which actually had beer in it. Have you heard of such a thing?
2: No, but I'll sign up.
0: And she was a teenager.
2: Oh, wow.
0: I love that.
2: Stop drinking the shampoo.
0: 255-9367. What weird product did your family use?
2: David in Newcastle, what about you?
3: Horse liniment gel.
2: Yes.
3: It hurt. I mean, it feels good after every night you put it on your back,
2: yeah.
3: But it's got a smell.
2: Okay, is it for muscles and it's not for...
3: Yeah,
2: okay.
3: It's for muscles.
2: Yeah. That's awesome. No, I know the name of it too, though, because I've heard people just praise it. 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
3: Two for $23.99 at Amazon.
2: Hey, there you go. All right, that's a better deal.
3: Thanks, buddy.
2: Angie, in Trader's Point, what is that product that either takes you back or reminds you of someone?
4: Yes, whenever we had a cut or scrape, they put Mercurochrome on our cut or scrape.
2: Yeah, Mercurochrome. Yeah, that's right. Yes.
4: Yes, orange, and I don't think it did any... at all to help.
2: Katie in Shelby County, what do you got for us?
5: Balsam of myrrh. It's kind of like the mercury chrome, but it's brown, but it stings, but it was used for cuts and scrapes, and I still have a bottle of it.
2: Jean in Danville, we love Danville. What do you got for us?
6: Yeah, my grandma used to use white shoulders.
2: White shoulders?
0: What is that?
2: I've never heard of that.
6: The powder, like after she would get out of the bath, it's a powder.
2: Oh, okay. It's like a baby powder, but for adults.
6: Yes.
2: Okay.
6: Yeah.
2: Interesting. Love that. Now, do you buy that? Have you bought it?
6: Oh, gosh, no. But it's like that old lady smell.
2: Oh, yeah. That's where it came from. Got it.
6: Yeah. Yeah. And then she would always buy us like exclamation perfume.
0: Oh, I remember. I had exclamation perfume. It was literally an exclamation point on the bottle.
6: It was.
2: Oh, that's funny.
7: Here's what's coming up next with Deb and Matt in the morning.
2: We'll keep them coming. We love the nostalgia taking you down memory lane a little bit.
0: What about Skin So Soft by Avon? Insect repellent.
2: Absolutely. Yep. 255-9367. Send us a text with yours. And coming up here in about 10 minutes or so, we're going to be playing Can't Beat Deb. And get ready, Deb. It's going to be a fun one. Diana is ready to take you on.
0: And I'm ready as well, Diana.
2: All right.
7: WFMS Right Now Traffic. 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
0: Going to give you two more real quick. One is Cornhuskers lotion. You remember that one?
2: Oh, yeah. I do know that one.
0: And then also Seabreeze. I forgot about Seabreeze, which is like a toner almost that you would take your makeup off with. Completely forgot about it.
2: Yeah.
0: It's a great scent.
2: Okay.
0: All right. We're going to look at your traffic. We're seeing some problems southbound 69 near 106th Street. We've had all three lanes at a backup with an accident. Now, they've moved the accident out of the way, but still seeing a leftover delay there. Also, if you're traveling on the south side, northbound 65 between Keystone Avenue and I-70 at the south split, it is stop and go.
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0: drizzle and isolated showers throughout the day. Cloudy as well, high 64. Scattered showers overnight, low 57. And then tomorrow, stays mostly cloudy, a little bit warmer, high 73.
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0: can't be dead. Diana is here playing, and Diana, you were first roped into this back at the state fair, is that right?
1: That is correct.
0: And you said you couldn't say no.
1: No, not to them.
0: But that wasn't more like, yes, I want to. More like, was it like a guilt trip? Is that what it was?
1: Well, I just didn't want to sound stupid on the radio. But you said to have fun.
2: Have you not heard me?
0: I sound stupid all the time. Listen, right? We need more of us.
1: Deb, you surprise me. You just pull answers out and you always get it right.
2: Well, not always, but you're very nice.
0: All right. We need to get Deb out of the studio so we can give you the questions. We need you to say, bye, Deb.
1: Bye, Deb.
2: All right. That's good enough. She's very nice. And you know, I don't think I guilted her into playing, but the not nice thing to do would be to berate her right now.
0: Yeah.
2: Yeah. So I should probably just wish her a very sincere good luck.
0: Exactly.
2: All right.
0: How does that sound?
2: Don't suck.
1: There it is. I knew it was coming.
0: Five questions are coming your way. You have to get more right in order to say that you can beat Deb. But if you get the same amount right or fewer right, then you can't beat Deb. Question one. People have been asking the internet if it's cool or lame to play mini golf alone. And the vast majority of people say that it's actually not lame, although it could be kind of boring. What popular game is played with pins?
1: Bowling.
0: Question number two. Megan Maroney is the new voice of SEC Nation. The SEC Network chose Megan to sing this year's opening sequence that's been a part of the show for more than a decade. What university's teams are known as the Razorbacks?
1: Arizona.
0: Question number three. Your newest favorite food has arrived. It is hot honey flavored Spam, and hitting grocery store shelves right now is a new permanent flavor. Would you try it?
1: No.
0: They do say it brings a sweet and spicy twist to the classic canned meat. What chef hosts Diners, Drive-Ins, and Dives?
1: Guy Fieri.
0: Question number four. Fans are wondering if there is beef between Ella Langley and Drake because she was edited out of a video for Drake's remix of her hit song Choosing Texas. And in the original version that was shown during Drake's live stream, the two were seen chatting backstage, but when the video was reposted, Ella was no longer in there. Name the four original coaches on The Voice. First names only.
1: Adam Levine. Oh, Adam. Oh, geez. Blake, Kelly, and I'm missing the fourth. I can't think of it. You said four. I have to name four?
0: Four, yep.
1: Okay. I said Kelly, Blake, Adam, and let's go with Ron. I can't think of it.
0: Love Ron. The best, right?
1: Uh-huh.
0: And question number five. An intruder broke into a home in the San Diego area, and the homeowners were not there, but Nash, their 90-pound golden retriever, was there. And do you think he did what he was supposed to do as a guard dog? Nope.
1: No.
0: He brought the intruder a toy to try to get him to play with him. What dog famously rides along in the Mystery Machine?
1: Scooby-Doo.
0: Those are your five questions. We're going to bring Deb back in, give her the same five questions, and see if you can or can't beat Deb. Just a few minutes away on Indy's Best Country, 95.5 WFMS.

0: can't beat Deb.
1: Diane, we've got Deb back in studio, and while you were working so diligently on answering our questions, Deb was also very, very busy coming up with a new product at Burger King. It is the 7-Patty Smash Burger, but you have a different name for it, though, Deb. What do you call it?
2: I don't have a different name for it.
1: Oh, it's just a 7-Patty Smash Burger? Okay, sounds good. Look for that at the menu, your local Burger King's.
2: I never said any of that.
1: Diana, anything you'd like to say to Deb to try to throw off her game?
3: No. There was a lot of questions I didn't know, though, Deb.
2: See, this is what he does sometimes. He puts random questions in there. It makes us look bad.
3: I know.
1: This isn't everybody wins. This isn't we all get along and all the answers are easy. No, this can't beat Deb. We take it seriously.
2: We don't like it when the host shows us up.
1: Yeah. Well, you know.
3: No, hard questions. Some hard questions, Matt.
1: All right. Let's see how it goes here. Deb, you ready?
2: Let's do it.
1: Question one. People have been asking the internet if it's cool or lame to play mini golf alone. Now, the vast majority of people say it's not lame, although it could be boring. What popular game is played with pins?
2: Bowling.
1: Final answer?
2: Yes. Almost seems too easy. That's why I look at you weird.
1: Mm-hmm.
2: What's the catch?
3: I thought the same thing, Deb.
2: Okay, I'm just going to go with it because most normal common sense people would say bowling.
1: Okay.
2: Unless there's some weird game out there I've never heard of.
1: Okay.
2: Okay, bye.
1: Well, Diane also said bowling.
2: Mm-hmm.
1: And then she said, no, she said bowling.
2: Come on now.
1: You're both right. Nice job.
2: All right.
1: I figured after the Simpsons question.
2: Yeah,
1: this week,
2: we needed
1: probably
2: a little bit of an easy one.
1: I thought that one was easy. Apparently it wasn't.
2: No,
1: so
2: it wasn't.
1: I'm redeeming myself here. Score is 1-1. Question two. Megan Maroney is now the new voice of SEC Nation. The SEC Network chose Megan to sing this year's opening sequence that's been a part of the show for more than a decade.
2: Wow.
1: What university's team or teams are known as the Razorbacks?
2: Arizona. Yeah.
1: Final answer?
2: Yes.
1: Okay. That is what Diana said.
2: Yep.
1: Nice job.
2: Wow.
1: You both are wrong.
2: We're not wrong.
3: Oh.
1: You are.
2: What?
1: It's Arkansas.
2: Same thing.
3: I said the same thing.
1: I don't know. Diana, you ever been to Arizona?
3: Yes.
1: Would you call that the same as Arkansas?
3: No, unfortunately, Deb. I'm mad on that one.
1: You're right.
2: Close enough is what I meant.
1: So the score.
3: Hey, they both start with an A, Deb.
2: That's exactly right.
1: Yeah, very, very true. That's about the only thing they've got similar. All right, the score is still 1-1. Question three. Your newest favorite food has arrived, Deb.
2: What is it?
1: It's the hot honey flavored Spam.
2: No.
1: It's going to be hitting grocery store shelves as a permanent fixture now.
2: Why would anyone buy that?
1: They say that it brings a sweet and spicy twist to the classic canned meat.
2: Gross.
1: What chef hosts Diners, Drive-Ins, and Dives?
2: Guy Fieri.
1: Final answer?
2: Yep.
1: Okay. That is what Diana said.
2: We're smart people.
1: And you both are right. Nice job. You got it. That means the score is 2-2.
2: Look at that.
1: Question number four. Fans are wondering if there's beef between Ella Langley and Drake because she was edited out of the video for Drake's remix of her hit song, Choosing Texas. Have you heard that song yet?
2: I have not.
1: It's trash. Absolute garbage.
2: Okay.
1: The worst thing I've ever heard.
2: I mean, I think Drake's pretty talented.
1: Yeah. Not when you hear this song, you're going to rethink that statement.
2: Be like,
1: No, in the original version, though, during the Drake's live stream and they showed the video, she was there. They edited it out on the now posted video. So that's why they're thinking that. Name the four original coaches on The Voice. Names only.
2: On The Voice? Oh, I'm not going to get this right. Adam Levine, Blake Shelton. There have been so many now.
3: I know, Deb. It was hard.
2: Yeah, I know. I can't remember who the original female was. Oh, my gosh. Hang on. Okay. Adam Levine, Blake Shelton, CeeLo Green. Was he American Idol? I don't remember. Maybe he was The Voice. CeeLo Green. I'm going to go with it. And who was the first female? I feel like it wasn't Kelsey. It wasn't Reba. I feel like there was somebody before Kelly Clarkson. And I don't feel like I liked her, if I remember right. Shoot. Oh, my gosh. This is terrible. Was CeeLo Green even on The Voice? All right. Adam Levine, Blake Shelton, CeeLo Green, even though I think that's probably wrong. I think that's too far back. And let's go with who's like a, I think they were kind of a diva. Getting confused with Idol. So I don't really know. Kelly Clarkson.
1: Okay.
2: That was a lot.
1: First names only.
2: Blake, Adam, Kelly, CeeLo.
1: Final answer.
2: Yes. Dumb question. This is too hard. You should have said, give us one of the four.
1: No.
2: Yes.
1: That would have been way too easy.
2: My brain's tired.
1: Yeah.
2: I just had a workout.
3: I agree, Zeb.
2: See?
1: Diana gave us Blake, Adam, Kelly, and Ron.
2: Who's Ron?
1: I love Ron. You don't know Ron?
2: I'm not sure I know who Ron
1: Ron's
2: is.
1: Ron's the best.
2: Okay.
1: Big fan.
2: Was Kelly the original female?
1: Well, I'll just say that Diana was not right, obviously. Okay. There. And Deb, you gave us Blake, Adam, CeeLo. Those were correct. CeeLo was on the
2: was
1: Voice.
2: Was he really?
1: Yep.
2: Okay.
3: Good job, Deb.
1: The one that you both missed.
2: The female.
1: Christina Aguilera.
2: Oh, I forgot about her.
1: Yes.
2: And I was accurate. Diva.
1: Diva, absolutely. So the score remains.
2: Oh, my gosh.
1: 2-2.
2: These are ridiculous.
1: Tied as we go into the final question, which means it all comes down to this. Question 5. An intruder broke into a home in the San Diego area where the homeowners were not there, but Nash, their 90-pound golden retriever, was there. And instead of trying to stop the intruder, Nash brought over a toy to try to get him to play with him.
2: I know. Nash looks so sweet.
1: So funny. I love it. What dog famously rides along in the Mystery Machine?
2: Scooby-Doo.
1: Final answer?
2: Yes.
1: That is what Diana said.
2: Look at us.
1: You both are right. Nice job. And that means the final score is Deb, 3. Diana, 3.
2: Also 3. Wow.
1: Nice job. Pretty close game there. Just saying.
2: No embarrassment there, Diana.
3: Yeah. Well, at least I didn't get 0, right, Deb?
2: That's right. That's right.
1: And you're also not walking away with 0. We're actually going to put a 5 in front of that 0 because you're going to get a $50 gift card to Burger King. Have it your way.
2: Yum.
1: BK.
2: They have good hash browns in the morning.
1: That's right.
3: Okay, I'll try those.
2: Yes.
1: All right. Well, Diana, we need one more thing from you, and it's those final famous words.
3: I can't beat Deb.
2: But you know what? She did very well.
3: Yeah. I even thought last night when I was watching The Voice, I thought, I better remember these judges.
2: I do the same thing if I'm watching a sporting game and I think, I better pay attention to the teams playing, their mascots, because this will be a question on Can't Beat Deb.
1: Yeah.
2: Isn't that funny? If you'd like to play just like Diana did, all you have to do is text Beat Deb to 255-9367. Those come to me. I'll be in touch. We'll probably trash talk a little bit. Like Sean next week. Sean says, I like a little competition.
1: That's
2: I'm going to take him down.
1: Yeah. A little competition.
2: He's basically saying.

0: It's Blake Shelton, Ored, Indy's Best Country, 95.5 WFMS with Deb and Matt in the morning. And we love a free concert, just like you do.
1: Sure do.
0: We're about to send you to the ultimate of free concerts.
1: Yeah, when you get three headliners on one ticket, that's incredible. But you also include some of the biggest up-and-comers in the format right now, too. Pretty exciting stuff. And, well, they're all going to be at the Buckeye Country Superfest, Deb.
0: It's in July.
1: Mm-hmm.
0: You can go for free. And when Matt mentioned three headliners, we're talking special guest Cody Johnson, Parker McCollum, Chris Stapleton.
1: Chris Stapleton, your headliner. Yes. Let's go. That's going to be awesome. I meant to hit this button. Hold on. There we go. This is great. And then we mentioned Blake White. Blake Whiten's going to be there. Lacey K. Booth as well. And this is going to be a great show. But they just announced the show today, this morning. And if you want to get tickets to that show, you can actually sign up right now for pre-sale access. Fine.
0: Or
1: tickets go on sale. That's right. Coming up here on, I got to find the date here. I had it written down.
0: General Public
1: October 2nd.
0: October 2nd. 10 o'clock in the morning. Or
1: you win them right now.
0: You can win a pair right now. They're not even on sale.
1: No.
0: Not until October 2nd. But you can get them now because that's what we do. We're the free concert station.
1: Yeah, Indy's first pair of tickets. If you want to go to the Buckeye Country Superfest to see Chris Stapleton, Cody Johnson, Parker McCollum, Buffalo Traffic Jam, Blake Whiten, Lacey K. Booth, all going to be there July 10th. Call now. Caller 5. You win. Nothing else. You don't have to do anything else.
0: You don't have to speak another language. You just have to call. Just dial.
1: Right.
0: Be caller 5. We're looking for you right now for you to go to the Buckeye Country Superfest on July 10th.
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0: It's Cowgirls. Morgan Wallen, Indy's Best Country, 95.5 WFMS. Deb and Matt in the morning, thanks for joining us today. And we've been trying to give these tickets away. We want to send you to the Buckeye Country Superfest. It's July 10th. You can go absolutely free because tickets don't even go on sale until October 2nd, 10 a.m. However, you can win a pair, Indy's first pair, right now. And we want to say congrats to Mackenzie from Anderson. She won our first pair. No one else has them. Mackenzie does.
1: Sure does. There you go. So if you want to get them, sign up to get the pre-sale tickets right now. Mm-hmm. Otherwise, keep listening. We'll go ahead and try to give you more opportunities to win.
0: Yeah, Chris Stapleton, Parker McCollum, Cody Johnson headlining that show. It's going to be awesome.
2: Here's what's coming up next with Deb and Matt in the morning.
1: We also are going to give you tickets here in 7 minutes to go and see Kenny Chesney, Eric Church, Sheryl Crow, and Graylin James at Soldier Field in Chicago. We'll play Put Matt on the Spot in just minutes.
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0: Stop and go on the city's south side. This is northbound 65 between Keystone Avenue and I-70 at the south split, so be careful there. Watch it on the west side. It's eastbound 70 backing up between Harding Street and I-65 at the south split. Also, we have a stalled vehicle. Right lane is blocked as a result. This is on the east side of the city. This is going 465 northbound just past Washington Street. That stalled vehicle blocking your right lane. Stop and go traffic. Now back to Brookville Road.
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15: Drizzle and isolated showers throughout the day. Cloudy as well. High 64. Scattered showers overnight. Low 57. And then tomorrow stays mostly cloudy. A little bit warmer. High 73.
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19: Good morning, Dev and Matt in the morning, and we're also sending you to another free show. This is Kenny Chesney at Soldier Field. You can go absolutely free when we put Matt on the spot.
20: Hey, let's put Matt on the spot.
19: Hey!
15: All right, this is such a cool opportunity because you have three headlining artists again. It's like the rule of threes. Kenny Chesney, Eric Church, Sheryl Crow, and then you get our WFMS Acoustic Jam alumni, Graylin James, which I literally moments ago just found out. Devin, I don't know if you heard it or not, but Kenny Chesney's mom used to cut Graylin James' hair.
19: Such a weird thing, because he also dressed up as, Graylin dressed as Kenny for Halloween one year when he was a child.
15: Because they're all from East Tennessee, so I love this.
19: They're and connected in a lot of ways.
15: Yeah, that Kenny's like, you know what? Let's bring him on. He's got some momentum. Let's do this. So let's give you tickets to the show. We're going to play Put Me on the Spot. All you have to do is be caller five. You win. That's it.
19: That's simple.
15: But then we work together. Deb says this is a doozy today. So she'll give us lyrics, and we have to figure out which song it is. It could be from Kenny Chesney. Could be Eric Church. It could be a Sheryl Crow song, if you could find one. Could be, I mean, it could be Picture, Kid Rock, Sheryl Crow, maybe. Could be.
19: Wow, that'd be a stretch.
15: A Graylin James song. We got to figure it out. 255-9367. But no matter what, you're not leaving empty-handed. You win the tickets for free, because that's what we do here, Deb, right?
19: That's right. Looking for caller 5, 255-9367.

0: It's Morgan Wallen. Think About Me on Indy's Best Country, 95.5 WFMS with Deb and Matt in the morning. Trying to send you to see Kenny Chesney at Soldier Field. And we're going to put Matt on the spot.
1: Hey, let's put Matt on the spot.
2: Hey, all right. It could be a Kenny Chesney song, Eric Church song, Sheryl Crow song, Graylin James. We have to figure it out with lyrics Deb gives us. But no matter what, as long as you are caller five, you're good to go. You win. So it looks like caller five is Stephanie in Noblesville. Stephanie, are you ready to play Put Man on the Spot?
3: Yes.
2: You realize you've already won tickets, though?
3: Yes.
2: All right. Let's see what we can do.
0: All right. Here are your lyrics. Some say it's a backward place. Narrow minds on a narrow wage. There you go. All done.
2: Narrow.
0: Do your magic.
2: Minds. Some say it's a backward place. Mm-hmm. Narrow minds.
0: On a narrow wage. How do you feel about that?
2: I don't like it. I don't know. Stephanie, do you know?
3: No, but I know the lyrics. I just can't think of the song.
2: It sounds like an Eric Church song, just based on the lyrics. But some say it's a backward place. No, it might be Kenny Chesney. It's the bar, the song about the bar. Bar at the end of the world? No.
3: No.
2: In Cerritos Place? Maybe? I don't know.
3: Dang it.
2: Some say it's...
0: Why don't you go with your gut? What's your first guess?
2: Stephanie, I don't know. These are lyrics that I'm gonna kick myself, so as soon as I hear it, I know I'm going to be like, dang, damn it. But
3: me too.
2: I'm just going to say In Cerrito Place from Kenny Chesney. So let's see what we got here, okay?
3: Yep.
2: All right, here we go.
4: Some say it's a backward place. Narrow mind.
2: Oh, back where I come from. Kenny Chesney. Dang, damn it.
0: You knew it.
4: That's where I come from.
2: Look at how young he sounds.

0: You know what? Oh, right. That's a great song. That is a great song. That wasn't even on my radar. Oh. So, you know what? Today, I will wave the white flag, or the pirate flag, if you will, that I am a loser. But, Stephanie, it doesn't matter. You are still a winner. You're going to the show for free.
1: Here's what's coming up next with Deb and Matt in the morning.
0: Well, if you thought we are done giving stuff away,
2: nope,
0: we're not. We've already done the Buckeye Country Superfest tickets. We've already done Kenny Chesney tickets. Now we're sending you to see Riley Green in Las Vegas. And we're going to do that just after 9 o'clock. Do not miss your chance. It could be you.
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2: We should also mention another chance to win the Kenny Chesney tickets at 4:05 with Brooks this afternoon.
0: Yes. And actually, we had Tyler call one of our winners yesterday. And we're going to play some of that call here in just a second. So we'll do that.
2: We have problems on the east side. It's westbound 70, slow moving, pretty much stop and go between Shadeland Avenue and I-65 at the north split. Another section that is slow is on the south side. So this is northbound 65 between Keystone and I-70 at the south split. And then watch for that stalled vehicle. This is eastbound 70 between Harding Street and I-65 over on the city's west side.
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neon lights of a corner bar, and it just seemed right, so I pulled up. Not a soul around but the old barkeep down at the end, looking half asleep.

0: It's Kenny Chesney and the Good Stuff, Indy's Best Country, 95.5 WFMS with Deb and Matt in the morning. We just gave some tickets away to that show. You can win again at 4:05 this afternoon with Brooks.
1: Absolutely. Speaking of winners, Tyler, who is our midday extraordinaire, had the opportunity. We said, Tyler, we call people all the time. We want you to call somebody and let them know that they're a winner of a trip to see Riley Green in Las Vegas. And he happened to do that. And then he sent us the phone call.
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2: I'm good, Tyler. How are you?
3: I'm good. How was your weekend?
2: Well, it was quiet.
3: Let's make it a little louder for you. Do you remember getting qualified or texting to get qualified to go see Riley Green in Las Vegas?
2: You've got to be shitting me.
3: 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So, Wayne, you're going to Las Vegas to see Riley Green.
2: Oh, hallelujah. 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
3: 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And it's all thanks to Nashville Harbor Records. Oh. And, of course, wow. 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
1: That's right.
0: That's awesome.
1: Hey, let's not tell Tyler I said all those nice things about him, though. Because he literally, he will never let us go.
0: Well, he's right? A good guy. I like Tyler.
1: Okay, no, I'm not going to tell him you said that. Okay,
0: okay,
1: all right.
0: Fine.
1: All right, 6 minutes away. Maybe Tyler will call you. Maybe we will call you and let you know you're the winner. We got another trip to give away, so be listening. 6 minutes from now, we'll tell you exactly how to win.

0: Indy's Best Country, 95.5 WFMS with Dev and Matt in the morning. We love sending you on free trips, and who wouldn't want one of these? Especially when you are starting to get into the fall. I'm thinking, I'm seeing all these holiday ads on my Facebook feed.
1: All the time.
0: And
1: all
0: it's stressing me out. Like, somebody posted yesterday, you only have a matter of weeks. It's like, oh, come on. We still have 3 months.
1: Those 3 months are going to go by so fast.
0: They are.
1: That's 12 weeks.
0: I know, it's 12 weeks.
1: That's it.
0: So you probably would want a little getaway so you don't have to think about all the stress of the holidays.
1: Mm-hmm.
0: We want to send you to Vegas to

0: see Riley Green, and then you'll come home with an autographed copy of his album.
1: That's Just Me. It was just released on Friday, and it could be yours with some scribbling on it. Text the national keyword whiskey, W-H-I-S-K-E-Y, whiskey. And that could be the keyword that ultimately unlocks your free trip. Very important, though, Deb.
0: Yeah.
1: You got to text it to a very specific number.
0: Oh, yes. You have to do it to the contest line. We want to make sure that you are eligible for this trip. If you don't send it to the right line, then you're not going to be able to have us call you and say you won.
1: That's right.
0: So text that to 95819.
1: Good luck. Whiskey to 95819.
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1: Drizzle and isolated showers throughout the day. Cloudy as well. High 64. Scattered showers overnight. Low 57. And then tomorrow, stays mostly cloudy. A little bit warmer. High 73.

0: Boston. That's Stella Lefty on Indy's Best Country, 95.5 WFMS. Deb and Matt in the morning. Matt, you know my sisters and I have a sister thread where we text each other daily about different things that are going on.
1: Yes.
0: Then all of a sudden, we got a text from Michelle, the oldest, yesterday, who told us, stop texting me.
1: Whoa.
0: And I thought, that was rude.
1: Yeah.
0: I'll tell you why she wanted us to stop. She had pretty good reason. 6 minutes away, 95.5 WFMS.
1: New from Blake Shelton, let him in anyway.

0: down Morgan Wallen, Florida Georgia Line, one of their earlier songs. That's a good one. We're Deb and Matt in the Morning on Indy's Best Country, 95.5 WFMS. And my sister Michelle sent me this a little bit short, curt text. She didn't really elaborate a whole lot. It just said, guys, stop texting me. And I remember thinking, what? We text all day, every day.
1: Yeah.
0: The sisters, Kristen and Michelle and myself. And then the next text said, I forgot to turn online notifications off. I'm giving a presentation. And your messages are showing up on the screen.
1: Oh, no. Were you talking about a rash or something embarrassing? Well,
0: yes, because we're always doing that. We were not sharing anything that we wanted to go out. That's for sure. So then, of course, Kristen and I said, we should have totally started sending you different messages.
1: Yeah, absolutely.
0: You know? And I said, yeah, something like, you know, Michelle is bossy.
1: Yeah.
0: Or Michelle is making all of this up as she goes.
1: Yeah.
0: And then I said, what about her sister Deb did all the work?
1: That's right.
0: And then Kristen said, I was going to send Kristen as the hot sister. And humble.
1: Oh, that's
0: funny. So, of course, we stopped texting, and then Michelle wrote us back later, and she's like, oh, my gosh, that could have been a disaster.
1: You should have sent, like ChatGPT or like got Google pictures of like rashes or like some medical ailments
0: that would pop up. This?
1: Yeah. Hey, I showed your picture you sent me, this picture you sent me to your doctor.
0: Matt, no.
1: That would have been hilarious.
0: We would have been disowned.
1: Great. Yeah, but like it would have been so funny.
0: Michelle, did you hear that? That was Matt's idea.
1: That was, I regret that. Me and LA.

0: That's Amen and Shaboozy with Jelly Roll, Indy's Best Country, 95.5 WFMS.
1: Amen.
0: Yeah.
1: Men. Groomsmen. Okay, groomsmen.
0: That's a little bit of a stretch.
1: Oh, I connected the dots.
0: Kind of. Not in a straight line, though, Matt. Okay? Yeah. It was all over the place.
1: That's it.
0: Yeah. Groomsmen. Did you know you can be fired from that role?
1: I've never heard of anybody who's been fired from a groomsman.
0: Well, you better watch out, because apparently it happened.
1: Wow.
0: And this guy's not happy about it. 3 minutes away, we'll give you the details to see if you agree.
1: Well, I wonder if this groomsman got a little wild.
0: Nope.
1: Oh, no?
0: He didn't even get invited to the wedding.
1: What?
0: Fired.
1: Russell Dickerson.

0: That's Russell Dickerson. We like that song. Puts you in a good mood, doesn't it? Worth Your Wild on Indy's Best Country, 95.5 WFMS, Deb and Matt in the Morning. So this guy was asked to be a groomsman by his buddy. They have a friendship. The guy who was asked, invited, agreed to do it, but he was not able to make it to the bachelor party. Why? He couldn't afford the $1,000 per bachelor, per groomsman, that was the cost. And he politely declined because he just didn't have it in his budget.
1: Yeah.
0: And believe it or not, that's considered to be on the cheap side. They say on average for men, women, whether you're a bridesmaid or a groomsman, $1,800 is the average spent.
1: I would say that's pretty close to what Amanda spent.
0: Really? From dress to hotel to gifts and all of that.
1: To gifts, to airfare.
0: Throwing the party.
1: Yeah, everything.
0: $1,800 is the average. This guy said it was $1,000. That was the required cost. He wasn't able to afford that with what he had going on, so he politely declined. The problem is he didn't get invited. There was no conversation after that. It was just no invite to the wedding, and you were dismissed.
1: You're kidding.
0: Terrible friendship.
1: That is awful. I wouldn't want to be in that guy's wedding anyway.
0: So now he's talking about it on social media that, hey, little did I know, you can be fired from being a groomsman.
1: Yeah, no kidding. Okay, well, also, I think from the groom standpoint, you should be... If I was a groomsman, I'd be like, you know what? I'm fired as a groomsman. You're fired as a friend. Bye.
0: See you later.
1: That's terrible.
0: VIP tickets are now sold out.
1: But you can still get GA tickets starting at just $15 for WFMS Acoustic Jam, starring Chase Matthews.

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0: That's 6 months later. Megan Maroney on Indy's Best Country. I don't know why. I had a brain glitch.
1: Yeah.
0: I know who we are.
1: Yes.
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1: You're Deb.
0: Yeah.
1: I'm Matt.
0: Thanks. Nice to meet you.
1: Nice to meet you.
0: Why are you being a smart aleck?
1: I don't know. It's fun.
0: Hey, we hope you can join us on Saturday. We're going to be hanging out after the show, and this is for a good cause, so it's going to make you feel good and really going to help the kids.
1: Yeah, this is our St. Jude Walk Run. We are big advocates for St. Jude Children's Research Hospital because we know that what they do at that hospital helps Peyton Manning Children's Hospital. All the hospitals around the world are essentially a St. Jude hospital.
0: Well, they share their research with them.
1: Freely at that. So, this is why we support them, and this is why we would love for you to join us for the walk on Saturday at White River State Park. But you don't have to fundraise if you're like, I don't have time to raise money. That's okay.
0: No big deal.
1: If you are just coming to support and just join with us just in the walk, like, that's good enough. We will take that. Absolutely.
0: We just want warm bodies.
1: Yeah. Our friend Chelsea signed up. She's on our team. By the way, it's Chelsea's birthday today, so aww, happy birthday, Chelsea.
0: Happy birthday, Chelsea, early, and yes, then we'll celebrate again on Saturday.
1: Yes. So sign up at WFMS.com, click on the image that says St. Jude Walk Run.
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Joy 95.5 WFMS for free food fun, Fandana's gift cards and tickets to see Chase Matthew at our next acoustic jam. Deb from Deb and Matt in the Morning going to be at Tom Roush Ford Saturday, noon to 2. We'll see you there in Tipton. You got

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Not exactly the Alec Pierce Indianapolis Colts boost we were looking for after, well, surgery and his $114 million for 4 years. Now injured, looked like he hurt his left heel, came up lame, leaving Josh Downs, Keenan Allen, and Laquon Treadwell with Gould to handle the rest.

this is coming up right around the corner. Come walk with us at White River State Park for the St. Jude Run Walk on Saturday. Yeah, helping out the kiddos and their families. Get your steps and have fun and bring hope and healing. You can get signed up still at WFMS.com.

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Logan there. Tyler Reese here, 95.5 WFMS. Megan Maroney, the theme song for the SEC Network for football. Take a listen to this. You don't-

0: So she goes through all the SEC schools. Of course, Megan, a proud Georgia Bulldog. And, well, another filler, a big SEC man, Morgan Wallen. No bigger SEC Vols football fan than Morgan Wallen, who's rumored now to be the guest picker coming up for Saturday's ESPN College Game Day, which will be awesome with Morgan Wallen there. That's going to be huge. Large. He even has new merch, morganwallen.com, for the Vols-Texas Longhorns game. That is the reason for the season this weekend. That season being a big old college football bonanza. So Morgan rumored to be part of the ESPN College Game Day Pat McAfee Circus with a guest picker. What do you say?
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0: This could be dangerous, Matt. If your partner was under truth serum, what question would you ask them?
1: Ooh, that could be dangerous.
0: We'll do that tomorrow just after 7.
1: Plus, 8:35, we'll have more Kenny Chesney at Soldier Field tickets. By the way, Eric Church is also going to be there.
0: That's cool. We'll put Matt on the spot and chances to see Riley Green in Vegas at 6 and 9 a.m. We're Deb and Matt in the morning.

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10: If you've ever tried meditation and given up because your mind wouldn't stop wandering, this one is for you. New research suggests that if you can hang in there for just a few minutes, real changes do start happening in your brain. Scientists at Harvard hooked people up to brain monitors while they meditated, and within about 2 minutes, they saw brain waves shift toward a state of calm, focused alertness, with the effect peaking around the 7-minute mark. Now here's the encouraging part. One of the researchers said around that 7th minute, if you just keep gently returning to your breath, the focus starts to happen on its own. The two most common excuses, I don't have time, or I can't quiet my mind, might not hold up anymore. So if you're just starting out meditation, maybe try a free guided one, and then give it a few weeks to become a real habit. I'm Dr. Sanjay Gupta, helping you live a better life.
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Wayne, the big winner last week, trip number 3, and don't be a wiener. We want to be a Wayne-er. Yeah, a winner anyway. You want to go to Vegas, see Riley Greene. Keyword coming your way after 20.

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1: 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I'm Cole Wetzel with my new song with Ella Langley, Jagger. 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
1: I feel like being a musician was kind of always in the back of my mind. 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
2: Today, 66, scattered showers. Same story tomorrow, a little warmer, 71 your high for Thursday. We see the sun again Friday into Saturday with highs right around 72.

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And a fear farm. Oh my gosh, my wife loves this stuff. I'm on edge the whole time. By the time I'm done with it, though, I'm like, ah, let's do it again. It's like a roller coaster, but fear infused. Fear farm. You want to go? Got a keyword for you to text and win your way in. 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

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Always a good time. 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

Hey, Deb from Deb and Matt in the Morning is going to be out about Saturday. Yeah. Tom Roush Ford, noon to 2, hot dogs, hamburgers, and your shot at Chase Matthew acoustic jam tickets.

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0: This could be dangerous, Matt. 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
1: Ooh, that could be dangerous.
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1: Plus, 8:35, we'll have more Kenny Chesney at Soldier Field tickets. By the way, Eric Church is also going to be there.
0: That's cool. We'll put Matt on the spot and chances to see Riley Green in Vegas at 6 and 9 a.m. We're Deb and Matt in the morning.
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0: loving life like Wayne is, right?
1: Oh, hallelujah. Thank you, brother. Oh, man. I've got goosebumps.
0: That's Wayne after he found out he's going to Vegas to see Riley Green. Get the goosebumps too today after three with Brooks, your next keyword. We are.

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Yeah, the bell rings, the phone goes away until the bell rings again. I kind of like that.

And will we see him at the desk Saturday, ESPN College Game Day, Pat McAfee and the circus that rolls into, well, Morgan's hot spot, Neyland Stadium, home of his Tennessee Vols in Knoxville.

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Well, last night, the Fever back at it. And next up, well, who we just played, the Lynx. That'll be tomorrow. But it's at the Lynx this time around. 95.5 WFMS.

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9: 66, scattered showers. Same story tomorrow. A little warmer, 71 your high for Thursday. We see the sun again Friday into Saturday with highs right around 72.

You had me at all-inclusive, right? A dream resort vacation like you've never seen. All-inclusive. Man, listen to this. 4 days, 3 nights. Airfare, hotel, dream resorts throughout Mexico. You want to go? Get you signed up. Hey, give me less than 10 minutes.

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Does Megan have any tubas in her band? 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She hit Oslo, Stockholm, onto Amsterdam. The medicine goes down.

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lot of things coming up with Brooks. First and foremost, your shot to get to Vegas to see Riley Green. And also, she's got Kenny Chesney Air Church tickets. Holy Moses. Brooks is next. I'm Tyler Reese. We'll do it again tomorrow.

0: Best Country, 95.5 WFMS. Want to get you to Las Vegas to see Riley Green in concert. And remember, it's not just one trip, because already Wayne Williams won his trip. Deborah Meek won a trip. Janine Rinker won a trip. A trip for everybody. You could be the next winner. All you need are these national keywords. And this hour, it is WAY, W-A-Y. Text WAY, W-A-Y, to 95819. Make sure it's that contest number, not the studio line. Text WAY, W-A-Y, to 95819. Good luck.
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0: Just a couple areas moving a little slow right now. I-65 northbound between Raymond Street and I-70. And then also I-65-70, the collector, southbound between I-70 and the North Split.
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Dan and Shay, new country called Say So on Indy's Best Country, 95.5 WFMS. Fever took on the Lynx last night and won. Lynx, unfortunately, still scored the number one seed after the Valkyries loss. Playoffs coming next. Tucker Wetmore now.

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1: New country there from John Party on Indy's Best Country, 95.5 WFMS. Hey, you want to be in Chicago to see Kenny Chesney on that stadium tour? We've got your free tickets coming up here just after 4 o'clock. Stand by for that. This guy, Graylin James, is on that stadium tour, by the way. Before that, though, 6 minutes away, we've got your Indy Scream Park passes.
2: Well, I didn't want to show up, but our families go way back. So when you said your vows, that's exactly where I sat. Thank God for open bars, because watching all this.

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1: 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I'm Cole Wetzel with my new song with Ella Langley, Jaded. 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
0: Cole Wetzel on his time playing college football as a Tarleton Texan.
1: My time as a Tarleton Texan was very short-lived. 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Music started to happen. I was spending more time in bars and at parties than going to class. And so, like I said, it was very short-lived, but I'll always be a Tarleton Texan.

0: 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Your Music Plus, sponsored by Gusto.
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3: No massive delays right now, but the things are moving a little bit slow on I-70 eastbound between West Street and I-65.
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2: Who's this?
7: Jill.
2: Jill, you want to go to Indie Scream Park?
7: Yes.
2: Okay, so now, how'd you do in school?
7: Good.
2: Okay, well, you want to throw that out the window because you want to answer everything wrong, okay?
7: Okay.
2: Okay, it's get it wrong. I'm going to give you three rapid-fire questions. Answer each one wrong to win. If you answer anything right, I have to move on to the next person, okay?
7: Okay.
2: By the way, one stipulation, it does have to be a reasonable answer. So if I ask what comes after four, you can't say horse. You have to say a number.
7: Okay.
2: All right. Here we go. Three rapid-fire questions. Number one, what color is a bluebird?
7: Red.
2: How many days are in a week?
7: 10.
2: How many wheels are on a bicycle?
7: 7.
2: Yeah! You got it! It was a struggle at the end, right?
7: Right.
2: You answered them all wrong. You are a winner. You are going to Indie Scream Park in Anderson. Congratulations.
7: Thank you.
2: You bet. What part of town do you live in?
7: In Anderson.
2: Oh, well, there you go. You don't even have to go very far.
7: Right?
2: Thanks so much for listening in Anderson. We appreciate it.
7: Thank you.
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Indy's Best Country, 95.5 WFMS. Well, it's been confirmed there is something big coming to Greenwood. Now, lots of folks seem happy about it, but there are some concerned about it as well. You can decide which side you're on coming up here in 10 minutes. Right now, though, Rascal Flatts.

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Indy's Best Country, 95.5 WFMS. All right, it has all been confirmed. It is approved. A Buc-ee's is coming to Greenwood. If you don't know what Buc-ee's is, I think most do, but it's a gigantic gas station, convenience store, so much more than that, though. Like, this will have 120 gas pumps, 42 electric stations. There is an entire wall of beef jerky if you've never been in one. They have some amazing food, really clean bathrooms. They always talk about that as well. Now, some folks are concerned because of the extra traffic. They do say it will bring extra jobs, too, like 150 to 200 new jobs as well. So that is coming. It's confirmed. It will happen. It'll be done by 2028. Hey, you want to see this guy, Kenny Chesney, in concert? Stand by. Going to give you tickets to his show in Chicago in just minutes.

0: This could be dangerous, Matt. If your partner was under truth serum, what question would you ask them?
1: Ooh, that could be dangerous.
0: We'll do that tomorrow just after 7.
1: Plus, 8:35, we'll have more Kenny Chesney at Soldier Field tickets. By the way, Eric Church is also going
0: to
1: be there.
0: That's cool. We'll put Matt on the spot and chances to see Riley Green in Vegas at 6 and 9 a.m. We're Deb and Matt in the morning.
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0: It's Jordan Davis on Indy's Best Country, 95.5 WFMS. Boy, Kenny Chesney has put together yet another amazing tour. This is a stadium tour called the Original Vibroom Tour, featuring Eric Church, Sheryl Crow, and Graylin James all on the show. You could be there. Now, they're not coming to Indy, but we've got your free tickets to go see them in Chicago. All you got to do, tell me whose rear end is it. Let's play it. I will play the rear end. You identify it by artist and title. Listen close. Here we go. I like it when you're nice to me. Whose rear end is it? I'll play it one more time. I like it when you're nice to me. All you have to do is identify it by artist and title. I'll start with caller number 5. Take the first correct answer. 317-255-9367. That is the number to call. Good luck.
1: 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Keep the party going after you get out of the car.
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0: One massive delay. It's on 465 northbound before 10th Street or exit 14. That has got stop traffic back to Sam Jones Expressway. Otherwise, just some slow traffic around the area like I-65 northbound between Raymond Street and I-70.
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2: It's the most wonderful

0: end is it? Let me play the rear end one more time. Here it is.
1: I like it when you're nice to me.
0: All right, who's this?
2: This is Lindsay.
0: Lindsay, you probably have seen Kenny Chesney before. Yes? No?
2: I have, but it's been a long time.
0: And this is a big one. Stadium tour in Chicago. You kind of want to go, right?
2: I would love that.
0: All right. Hopefully you got these lyrics down. All you need to do is tell me whose rear end was that?
2: Stella Lasky Boston.
0: Yeah! You got it! Now all you got to do is make your plans to go to Chicago. The show happens June 26th of 2027, Soldier Field in Chicago. Congratulations.
2: Oh my goodness, thank you.
0: Absolutely. And not only Kenny Chesney, Eric Church, Sheryl Crow, and Graylin James.
2: Amazing.
0: Lindsay, what part of town do you live in?
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Mississippi's Best Country, 95.5 WFMS. So far, we've given away three trips to Las Vegas to see Riley Green. We still have one more to give away. Be listening for those national keywords. The next one happens with Deb and Matt in the morning at 6 a.m., then again at 9, noon, and 3 from 95.5 WFMS. Yeah.

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0: And we'll see you at 8 Second Saloon on November 5th to see Chase Matthew and special guest Bells. And we'll even cheers a nice cold outlaw light.
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3: Slow traffic on the east side, 465 northbound between I-70 and Fall Creek Road. Then on the west side, a massive delay. This is due to an overturned vehicle. It's got two right lanes blocked on 465 northbound before 10th Street. Stop traffic back to I-70.
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Big congratulations to Lindsay from Greenwood. She identified that song when we played Whose Rear End Is It about a half hour ago. We'll do it again tomorrow for Kenny Chesney tickets.

Keith Urban on the 5 o'clock free ride on Indy's Best Country, 95.5 WFMS. Well, Ella Langley was on socials today thanking everybody for the success of her song, Choosin' Texas. It is now the longest leading number one hit on the Billboard 100 chart. She surpassed Mariah Carey's Christmas song. Here's Ella now.

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Chase Matthew, he is the headliner for our next 95.5 WFMS Acoustic Jam on November 5th. And by the way, if you missed it, we announced the opening act. That will be Bells. Bells' debut single features Dolly Parton. And she recently made her Grand Ole Opry debut. Her first album is coming out next month. You can see her live at 8 Second Saloon along with Chase Matthew. But you do need your tickets. Here's the good thing. They're only $15. Just text

school bus drivers. So, I mean, I still remember them to this day. If it's something you think you might be interested in, the Washington Township is hosting a Drive the Bus event this Saturday to kind of show you what it's

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Indy's best country. It's 95.5 WFMS. You know that Graylin James is on that stadium tour with Kenny Chesney, along with Eric Church and Sheryl Crow. And you can win your way to the stadium tour at Soldier Field in Chicago. We'll give them away again tomorrow with Deb and Matt in the morning at 8:30, then again at 4 p.m. Well, I did.

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Be listening. Your next national keyword to win a trip to go see this guy in Las Vegas happens tomorrow morning at 6 a.m. 5 o'clock free ride now. 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
0: 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And we'll even cheers a nice cold Outlaw Light.
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3: Accident over on the east side has those two right lanes blocked. It's on 465 southbound before I-70 or exit 44. Stop and go traffic back to Pendleton Pike. And then major backup, too, on I-65 northbound. That's between Keystone Avenue and I-70.
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Free lunch on Saturday. Yeah, now that I have your attention, yeah, you can get free lunch when you join Deb with Deb and Matt in the morning. She's going to be over at Tom Rausch Ford from noon till 2 on Saturday in Tipton. And there will be hamburgers and hot dogs and popcorn and, oh yeah, lots of fun prizes to win too. How about Chase Matthew, our acoustic jam? We'll give away tickets to that. Gift cards and fandanas too. You always

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3: Traffic's moving slow on the south side, 465 eastbound between Harding Street and Emerson Avenue. Also slow on I-70 westbound between Sherman Drive and I-65.
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Things are out of control right now. That's another reason to check out our sweet deals at WFMS.com. 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Now, we've got a brand new one that's going to kick off on Friday morning at 9 a.m., a place called Kickstart Cafe that's in Carmel. And they've got breakfast and brunch favorites. 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They even do an open mic night on Saturday night. So fun place to be, amazing food. You can get a $50 gift card for only $25. 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Summer.

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1: Josh Ross, we need to get him some nominations at the CMAs and the ACMs, right? He just won Single of the Year for that song, Hate How You Look, from the Canadian Country Music Awards that just happened recently. So, yeah, it's time here in the U.S. Brooks and Dunn now.

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0: This could be dangerous, Matt. If your partner was under truth serum, what question would you ask them?
1: Ooh, that could be dangerous.
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1: Plus, 8:35, we'll have more Kenny Chesney at Soldier Field tickets. By the way, Eric Church is also going to be there.
0: That's cool. We'll put Matt on the spot and chances to see Riley Green in Vegas at 6 and 9 a.m. We're Deb and Matt in the morning.
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1: 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George Burge now along with Luke Bryan. I threw

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12: 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This is Hoosier Ag Today's Wednesday closing farm market report. There was more profit taking today, and other than higher crude futures, money flow largely continued out of the commodities and the stock market. The markets all end more than a nickel down. Dease corn 529, 7 3/4 lower. March 543.5 down 7.5. May 7 cents lower, 550 3/4. Novi beans 13.18, 7.5 lower. January also down 7.5, 13.33 3/4. Dease wheat 7.08.5 down 8 3/4. October live cattle did go up $2.15, 220.92. October lean hogs up 60, 79.87. Deferreds a little lower. I'm Ian to Eubank. Who's your ag today? 2 decades serving Indiana farmers.
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Country, 95.5 WFMS. That stadium tour with Kenny Chesney looks like it will be rocking with Eric Church, Sheryl Crow, Graylin James. We've got your free Tuit tickets two times. Again tomorrow with Deb and Matt in the morning, then again at 4 o'clock with me.

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